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0: Yes, she's Tanya and Bossa right there, wherever you tune in from. It is all about the good vibes, all about the great conversations that we have right here. And Inspector Jezza is right here, and he wants to tell you about all the great things that happen around.
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0: Yes, my people, it is Inspector Jezza right here on Inspector Certified. And I'm just saying, what happened to people caring about our friends? Back in the day, to Kwatu Nafika home, if you get a text, I'm home, have you reached home? Squeeze it to Mr. Howe, man. I have my friends who every day, they start looking for me in the afternoon the next day. What if something has happened to us? I think we need friends who check up on us every single day. You know, ukifika home, unaanza kusema, I have fikad home. Ama, if you're not the first person to reach home, you even ask your friend, umefika home? It is all about safety, and I think we need to hold each other accountable. Inspector out.
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6: All right, let's take a look at Thika Road traffic. As you approach KCA University, that's where it's at. For the most part, it's behaving if you're using Thika Road this morning. However, Wasewa Langat Road, Galeria Mall, through Nairobi Safari Walk, that's where it's at. Mombasa Road, slowing down around Capital Center.
0: Mm-hmm. Lavington, Kilalesha, I can still see there's a bit of traffic that side. On Gong Road, traffic is there, but the cars are moving. On James Gishu, it is a good sweep drive all the way through, even past ABC Place. Now, if you're in Lower Kabete, that is where you're going to find some traffic. Peponi Road, Limuru Road, all the way down to Mudaga. But right now, here's Chris Brown with Obvious.
3: Kiss. The Jambuster. Whatever the weather, we are Kenya's

0: obvious, man. Legend. You were telling me about Chris Brown, Ati.
1: Chris Brown is currently in court, right? Mm-hmm. It's like these, and I'm watching a Mikosi. So he's in court because he used to have a dog that attacked his chef. And it attacked the chef while he was in the house. When he realized that, he ran away.
0: He ran away?
1: He ran away.
0: And he didn't even call the cops.
1: You know what his defense is? I didn't want to call the cops because I didn't want them to record the call. I didn't want the call to get to TMZ. I didn't want the blogs to get the call. Because, you know, he has this... So, you know, he has a history of violence. If it was to get to the blogs, of course, they would have blown it out of proportion.
0: That is
1: he panicked and ran away.
0: Yo!
1: So now you know how much he's being sued for.
0: So $13 million. Guy!
1: Dara!
0: Ay!
1: Like, you know, Joanini. Ata
0: she'll never be a chef again. Right now, atakuwa naishika Chris Brown, by the way. $13 million.
1: No, but then, you know, also, her face has been disfigured. Oh, my day. So she's going to use half of that to even go for surgery. Because it's looking bad. Chris Brown na ya kuangi na kismat.
0: Man.
1: And I'm going to mikosi after mikosi.
0: Hawezi kuwa na kila kitu.
1: And especially when it comes to women. Hey! Damn!
0: Now, everybody has been talking about the agave affair, and it is happening. It is happening on Saturday. It is happening on the 25th of July. Now, just in case you have a pack of six people that you guys want to come, I got a better deal for you. It is only 5,000 shillings. You can get that at ticketyear2.com.
1: Yeah, boy.

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1: So we're going to have all that and so much more when it comes to Kakamega. 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Of course, kuna lazima kuna goodies. 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Itashika.

0: Baby Don't Hurt Me playing right here on the Morning Kiss, wherever you're tuned in from. And you're wondering, who are those behind the mic? My name is Jeremy Wellman.
1: And I'm Sid Womboy. Always a pleasure to come here and kick it with you, Jeremy. Always a pleasure to come through and entertain you as you go about your morning. Yani tunakujapa, hata kama it's a gloomy day. 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We give you some good vibes. 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We unilize na toa pinguvu.
0: Unatoa pinguvu. 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
1: api asubuhi kufanya jam buster. Checky, always a pleasure to keep you company. But you know what? The fun continues with Kate Dede, who's coming through till 3 p.m. Mwalimu Rachel in exclusive, bringing you down. Yani tuki uki wind down the day. 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And then Hope Nyaroi to crown it. 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Keep it kiss, cause kiss it, kiss the fam.
0: Uko down.
2: 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Jeremy and Sid. 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

Lani is literally one of a kind, entirely and utterly coming through unfolded. There she is into your number one hit music station. Good morning. Happy Thursday. Leonica Throwback Thursday. Mangoma and I, we want to take them back to songs you forgot you loved and music memories like we do every single Thursday. What's the theme of the day? It's hashtag TBT. Unyambia tuangusha gani na gani na gani as we get into the sounds of Masauti. Masauti is on our case. Y'all are going to be on my case today for sure as well. Nisipocheza request.

0: Where is my husband? What a question. Just wait. If he comes, he comes. If he doesn't come, it's not the end of the world. We've had this quick conversation once upon a time. Atinini.
1: What's the big deal?
0: If you never get married, you'll probably save yourself a lot of life and relationship stresses, to be honest. Y'all are not making marriage look fun anymore, you know. You're making it look like more work than work actually is, you know. Let's get into it. Speaking of work, Ndotumeanza siku, Ndotumeanza a brand new month as well. Ndio hizo salaries zinaanza kuingia zikiingia. But can you maintain? Can you maintain until the entirety of the month? I want to know, like I've asked this time last week, how much money have you already spent until this time of the morning?

All right, coming out of Meja and Fig for Micah on Siaka Siaka Siaka. Let me tell you how money is disappearing out of bank account and in M-Pesa balances. Quick ting, Ikangi. You're with me, Kate Sidede. Like we got into a couple of minutes ago, Robert Boy and the homies on Salari Salari. Did you catch the sounds of this? I'm Ailiku Pija. A salary. Whether it's a salary, whether it's your own income as well, there is a mode of payment you need to be making in the first week of the month, every single month. I was going through my list and making my payments yesterday evening, and I was just like, hey, is this what we are working to do? It's rent, it's Wi-Fi, it's memberships, it's car payments, it's people you probably have to deposit some kind of a payment to for something for them to do or for them to facilitate for you. Like, there's always money coming in and going out to somewhere. I just suggest, ongeza wale wanalipa school fees. I'm like, y'all are paying school fees? School fees. Sijui hata ingetoka wapi, somebody's asking me to deposit those payments.

0: Aya Nakamura and Ira Star on Hype, but we need to say it like the French, Hype, Hype, not Hype, Hype, Hype. I love Aya Nakamura. She is a goddess. She's on your number one hit music station. My name is KTCJJ. Jana, let me tell you, one of my World Cup teams officially had to pack up and go home after such a fantastic round at the 2026 World Cup. Shout out to the Leopards. Team Leopards, DRC, honestly and truly had me biting my nails yesterday. This thing called football is an entire emotional roller coaster for sure. They were playing against England. The goalkeeper, first of all, that goal they scored in less than 5 minutes, or was it just about 6 minutes? Amazing. I was like, DRC are taking this one home. Went through the first half, I was like, we might just be winning against England. And then comes Mr. Harry Kane to spoil things for us, please. Harry Kane, well done, but yeah, why? Come on. The goalkeeper for DRC as well was really, truly doing their thing. Shout out to one Lionel Mpassi. It's all about those moments. It's all about those moments where you're like, are we gonna win, are we gonna lose? Just like I said, that roller coaster of emotions. The World Cup and Coca-Cola is there in every single moment of it, so this is your sign to open a Coke and start feeling, man. React in real time, share your moments, link up at those watch parties. There's so many more of those to come, and feel the passion, because the best part of football isn't just what happens on the pitch, but how it is we experience it together. So get your Coca-Cola wherever you are. Whoever you're with, don't just watch quietly, okay? Turn it up. I was turning it up when DRC scored yesterday. You would think I'm from DR Congo. Turn it up, live it loud, and feel it all with Coca-Cola. Game ni moto, Coke ni baridi.
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0: I was heartbroken.
1: Heartbroken?
0: Yes.
1: You know what? Don't even explain. 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

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Coming through on Levitating with DaBaby. Let's go ahead and wrap it up one last time with that chorus. Definitely some of the best 3 minutes of our mid-morning thus far. I'm even losing my words. You're with me, Kate C. Dede, into the hour. I see y'all still checking in. Hi, Kate. Eileen from Bungoma. Shout out to you, baby girl. Good morning. Man like Steve-O, apa pia Steve-O. Unasema ile story tukua tunaongea juu ya spending money. I wish we as attachees tungekuwa tunalipwa. Kate, imagine waking up every morning, going to work, and there is no payment. But at least I normally tune into my favorite mid-morning show, at least to give me good vibes. Let me tell you, attachment, they know that, you know, you don't have the major responsibilities of adults. You are just here for the experience, not the monetary gain. So yes, but they should revisit. But any interns at a transport allowance, yeah. Daphne checking in as well. Hi, Kate. This is Daphne. Happy Throwback Thursday. Also, I have to admit, DR Congo played a really good game yesterday. They played an epic game. The defense was not allowing those goals in until the

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should always be grateful. Grateful to see another day that we get to spend together as well. You're with me, Katie Dede, coming out of LMI on No Angels. Let's send a self-dedication. Some of my favorite ones are to those that love themselves more than anybody, which should be everyone. Let's get into this. Hi, Kate. The message reads, hi, Kate. Mary, I'm really enjoying the show. Could you please play me any song by Given dedicated to me? And she's added so many lover girl, love heart emojis over there as well. So you know, Mary Anajipenda Tenasana. And I love me some Given. So let's get into for tonight. It's you and I for the mid-morning and afternoon. We've got a couple of minutes till we get to midday, actually.

Man like Ruga. Ruga has been to this very studio of ours. He's the one without the one eye. Sindio, tungemuliza, where's your eye? Bonome feature. Apparently, there's absolutely nothing wrong with his eye. It's just a style. Yeah, it's something. He only flex yake. The whole eye patch situation. Man like Ruga. And I see why you. Well, I see what y'all are wanting into Throwback Thursday. So let's keep them going. Won't stop, don't stop. The sounds of Banks and Ranks and Ella Ire. I didn't die.

0: people. It's true, because once you've hurt them, they don't know where to take those emotions, but to come to the next person that's trying to make them better, and they hurt you too. Life is so unfair, man. Because somebody else that entirely shattered their life, and now it's you to do the what? Don't do the fixing. Do not give yourself the responsibility of fixing someone, please, because you can't. Reality is you can't. You can be there for them, but you can't fix them, okay? Just take that to the bank, please. We're getting ready for the afternoon. A couple of your Throwback Thursday requests include, like we mentioned earlier, the sounds of Mr. E. Easy's Dance for Me. I need to go and speak to someone nice so they drop it for us so we can wrap up the hour with it.
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3: 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What in the world?
2: Yeah.
3: But it was sanane. At exactly 2 a.m., my friend, the music was switched off. Were there guys who entered that club? I think they even put
2: police. No, you watch two more lights and then the security says, oh, no,
3: yes. And that was the end of that. Hello to our Rwandan brothers and sisters. We love you.

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0: You know when you hear the only part of the song you know out loud? Gua gua lada. It is such a mega tune. We got Buju, formerly Buju, now Benson, coming through with Kids Daniel and Shay Vibes on Gua Gua Lada. My name is Kate Sidede. You and I, we're not going from Abuja to Gua Gua Lada. We are going from 10 a.m. to 3 p.m. That's all I know. Hey, we got more of your Throwback Thursday requests as well. Upper Grace Umerudi Umesema, please, Kate, it's Grace again. Don't forget about my request. I'm glad you reminded me, Grace, because I'd forgotten. I can't lie. But we are just about to jump into it. But first, let's recap the question into the afternoon.
1: What's the big deal?
0: If you're in a relationship and your partner compliments another person, what's the problem? Are we not allowed to just let someone know they look good today, even if I am dating and a woman passes me while I'm with my girlfriend? Yani nafani nyamaze tu. I pretend I didn't see them, male or female. Well, job in Kangemi unasema, ladies are the insecure ones, not men. We don't mind. Is it true, ladies? Is it us that are putting a big deal on this one?
1: What's the big deal?
0: As we get into Grace's request, Grace, you came through saying we're into my favorite day of the week where we get to listen and enjoy the good oldies. Happy Throwback Thursday, my dear. It's Grace checking in, Kamakawa. Mpaka 3, I'd like you to play for me the song by Ali Kiba featuring Tommy Flavor, Huku. Have an exceptional day and thanks. We are definitely gonna get into the sound of Huku, Ali Kiba and Tommy Flavor. If you want to answer me one final time.
1: What's the big deal?
0: If you're in a relationship and you're complimenting other men and women, kuna shida kweli?

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0: Shakira and Burna Boy into the afternoon on Day Day. My name is Kate Sideje and on our East Story Boundary, Jaisha.
1: What's the big deal?
0: If you're in a relationship and you compliment another man or a woman. Well, I've been saying I don't know what the problem is, but clearly Koi, unasema good afternoon, Kate. Kindly let him compliment others in my absence. If I'm with you, outside your eyes should only see me. As a matter of fact, those eyes should be fixed on me. Job in Kangemi alisema it is the women that are the insecure ones. Clearly Koi, you are here proving him right. But Mariana pia umesema kuja ukisema, of course it's not bad to compliment other good-looking people in the presence of your partner, but don't go to the extent of being specific on body parts like bum and maybe chest. Like, angalia hizo mafurumbanya za huyo dem. Yeah, don't. Why are you dating people that even say such things out loud to start with? Just a simple, she's a beautiful lady, or you look good this afternoon. A simple compliment.
1: What's the big deal?
0: Well, ukianza kutaja mafurumbanya, enyewe hapa sasa kuna shida.
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6: Now, last night, Africa came within minutes of another World Cup fairy tale. But football did have other plans for them, I gotta say. Man, I was literally sitting at the edge of my seat. Big shout out to Senegal. Big shout out to Congo. Heartbreak for Senegal after leading Belgium 2-0 within just 5 minutes left. Belgium staged an honest stunning comeback, winning 3-2 after extra time with Yuri, who sealed it for them from this penalty spot after a dramatic VAR decision. Meanwhile, DR Congo pushed England all the way before Harry Kane rescued the Three Lions with a second half brace in an intense 2-1 victory. Those results sent Belgium and England into the round of 16, while the African challenge now turns to Ghana, Morocco, Algeria, Egypt, Cape Verde to keep the continent's dream alive. Now today's knockout action is tacked because we have Algeria who face Switzerland looking to continue Africa's incredible run, while Spain, they're going to battle Australia in a heavyweight European clash. Portugal also take on Croatia with all eyes on man like Cristiano Ronaldo as another World Cup chapter unfolds for him. That's your World Cup hit right here on KISS. Stay tuned because every goal changes the story.
5: World Cup updates. Every unscripted moments of the FIFA World Cup. All the uncanned emotions. Feel it all with Coca-Cola, official partner of the FIFA World Cup. Game ni moto, cook ni bariri.
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Wizkid, you know we cannot do a Throwback Thursday without injecting a throwback from Wizkid. Come on. Bad to me. I actually woke up this morning, got in the car, I got ready to come to work, and instead of playing my Joie de Fier song, Rihanna, which I've been playing on repeat for incredibly, ridiculously long amount of weeks at this point, I was like, you know what, let me go back to people I've been listening to every day for years, and Wizkid was on the playlist this morning, and so was that song, Nikasema Tuingia Throwback Thursday, Nikujeni Wachize Tafadhali. As we are wrapping up the hour, your Maloko Smash to it too is going to be another dose of a Throwback Thursday tune. So get ready as we also get ready for Kakamega. Imagine we're on the way for another roadshow, and this time it's taking us to Western Kenya. Radio Africa delivering a connection only we know how to. 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

girl. The sounds of Nicki Minaj teaching us how to spell words. We could learn other words to spell, to be honest. She's on your number one hit music station. My name is Kate Sidede. For those that are late comers, Sayinjo Naingia, where have you been? We have had quite the Throwback Thursday together. I mean, listen to a song like that one. When was the last time you heard it? A couple more before we get to 3 p.m. But make sure you're always on songaplay.com. 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Should I pick up a few more phone calls as well? We got minutes till 3 p.m. I can see it. I can feel it. I can hear it. I can smell it. You know what? The weekend. Just a few days to Friday. Hours, rather.

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0: Amen. I love how Ashake always mentions the Father God above in a lot of his songs, man. Just to remember where blessings are coming from, please. Amen again. My name is KTCJJ. Tunenda Agave Affair on the 25th of July. 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A few more minutes until we wrap up for the afternoon. We do this every Friday, but I thought we might as well do it on the Thursday because who will beat us? Find out what next.
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Leo nimesema before tuingie weekend tuanze tu in advance. Monday kazi mpaka Friday. Kesho ni hiyo Friday and I cannot wait. You're with me, Kate Cdd. Nenda nyumbani nilale saa hii kesho ifike haraka. Is a theory someone used to give us in high school. They're like, if you sleep early, tomorrow will come quicker. What kind of advice is that? It's like, if you sleep, things have been fast forward motion. Not at all. We are still covering the same 24 hours in every single day, but we've got less hours to wait until we get to Friday. So kesho tukianza tuingie na hiyo ngoma tena, si ndio? Ni weekendi, weekendi. Happy pre-weekend. Enjoy the rest of your Thursday afternoon with Mwalimu, an exclusive coming up.

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2: I'm Tony Ngala, and it's all systems go for Linda Mwananchi Faction's rally in Kisii County tomorrow as the group intensifies its grassroots mobilization campaign. According to the program released by faction leader Edwin Sifuna, the day's activities will begin with a meeting in a local hotel at 10 a.m. before proceeding to a public rally in Kisii County at 1 p.m. The leaders will later make stopovers in Kiambu and Keroka at 3 p.m. and 4 p.m. respectively to engage residents and popularize their faction's agenda. An Otumishi Girls Senior School has reopened more than a month after the dormitory fire claimed the lives of 16 learners. Students underwent mandatory screening at the school gate as they reported back due to introduced enhanced security measures. The reopening of the school today comes as investigations into the cause of the fire continues and family of victims continue to seek accountability. The Murang'a County Assembly has approved 12.53 billion Kenya shillings budget for the 2026-2027 financial year, paving way for the implementation of key development programs targeting agriculture, healthcare, education, infrastructure, and youth empowerment. Of the 12.53 billion Kenya shillings budget, 8.2 billion Kenya shillings were allocated to recurrent expenditure, 4.3 billion Kenya shillings, or 34% of the budget, earmarked for development projects. The committee also approved 1.05 billion Kenya shillings for ward-based community projects and 900.5 million Kenya shillings for operations of the Murang'a County Assembly. The Kenya National Commission on Human Rights is proposing tougher measures for Kenyans seeking jobs abroad through the Labour Migration and Management Bill. Appearing before the National Assembly Labour Committee, the Commission's legal officer, Elijah Ratok, called for every private recruitment agency to post a bond of at least 5 million Kenya shillings to support emergency rescue and reparations for migrant workers. It also wants directors of rogue recruitment firms barred from holding leadership positions in any other entities. Higher testosterone levels in men aged 14 to 30 have been linked with higher rates of masturbation. Peter Mungai says the habit is largely driven by social factors rather than physical addictions and dismisses claims that masturbation causes premature ejaculation.
3: The social addiction is not a physical addiction, it's a social addiction. And that depends on how much time you have to masturbate. You may not always have. If you're busy, you won't have the time to masturbate. If you're just lying down, often you can.
2: And in the world of sports, Ethiopia-based goalkeeper Farouk Shikalo has been linked with a move to Nairobi United FC. The experienced short stopper

0: need a man who knows how to cook. Do you know there are very many ways of preparing eggs?
1: Oh, yes.
0: Sisi tunajua tu wengi wetu. Wacha seme. Wacha.
1: Ah.
0: How many ways can you
1: There's too many. Can poach it, I can scramble it, I can do sunny side up, I can boil it, can separate the nani from the nani,
0: answer
1: if up on nani.
0: Yes.
1: Yeah, so there's so many ways to make it.
0: Okay. So, now we want to take a look at your answers. The yellow part of the egg, what is it called? Okay. Now, I'm checking in from the village. Kuna siku I was sick and some aunt suggested that I should eat raw eggs, especially hakoka yolk. That experience is for another day. Oh, yeah. And I wonder, how is the word yolk spelled? Because hiyo sasa ndo nitakushikia hapo. Hapo ndo nakushikia. Steve JK pia anasema the yellow part is called the yolk. Misha anasema it's called the VIP section. The white part is the security. Really?
1: Regular.
0: Okay, so the correct answer is indeed the yolk. But how is it spelt?
1: New York.
0: Is it like New York?
1: Kwani kuna York ingine.
0: Huh?
1: York.
0: Kuna, is it Y-O-L-K or Y-O-R-K?
1: Now, depending on which school you went to.
0: Because a couple of us spelt it as Y-O-R-K. That is wrong.
1: For what? British English or American
0: Doesn't
1: English?
0: Doesn't matter. The correct answer is Y-O-L-K.
1: Depending on which English.
0: Really exclusive?
1: Yes, I'm telling you. British English and American English.
0: So, where you were English?
1: No, Yorkshire. York near British English. York near American English.
0: Yeah, R.
1: Yeah, you know, York, yeah, R near British. Yeah. York. You are American.
0: We need to actually, what's it called? Know for sure. So, kila mtu aende angalie. Angalie kwa dictionary. Angalie kwa Google. Utuambie which is the proper way of spelling the word yolk as in an egg. Hii exclusive sita chukua hii. Ana tudanganya mchana.
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0: And just because mimi ni ka yellow yellow na nina kuanga na maringo kidogo kumbali. Hey, badisha kwamba sina akili exclusive. Yolk ya egg ya yai is Y-O-L-K, not R-K. Kwa sababu, nimeona hata watu wapa natumia messages kusema, they've actually been checking in the dictionary. Anasema, niko hapa kwa yolk ya R na hakuna yolk inajismamia labda New York. Mwalimu wa exclusive, it's time TSC number irivokiwe.
1: Ajubaya, watu spendi watu lesson ilisha isha, mwalimu alisha chukua exams akaenda nazo. Next lesson unakuja kukumbusha there was a revision we had not looked
0: at. 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Na hata namuona hapa Diana nasema huyu exclusive bana nisumbua, wacha kusumbua.
1: I'm thinking of New York anyway. I'm about to be going to New York, so whatever.
0: Tell us more.
1: Anyway, listen, before we even get into any business, I want to talk to especially millennials.
0: Okay.
1: Now, there's a festival that is happening, Mwalimu. There's a festival happening in Malindi. And it was Summer Tides.
0: Summer Tides.
1: Okay? And I fail to understand how you, as a 30-year-old plus man, umechukua leave kutoka ofisi. When they hang out na 21, 22-year-olds.
0: Because we are forever young. What's wrong with that?
1: Listen, Mwalimu. There's a point where we need to separate our... And it's not even about the millennials. Let these youngins have their fun.
0: But what if I'm going with my own crew, ya millennials?
1: You are predators. Munaenda because mnajua nyinyi ndio mko na pesa, mnataka kwenda kuharibia the likes of akina age group ya kina Jakes. 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
0: Ah, vijana hata wako kazi leo.
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0: I hear you.
1: I don't know if I'm the only one who feels like we should be able to separate ourselves. As much as ndiyo sherehe, unaona ni sherehe ambayo inaweza kushika sana. Like, because we did our parties.
0: True.
1: We did our Hakuna Matata Festival and all that. We had ours.
0: We even had one hapa ya homeboys. Kitambo likuwa inaitwa carry a toothbrush peke yake.
1: Ndiyo hiyo.
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0: Sherehe overnight, asubuhi. 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It was
1: amazing. If you are about, listen, Summer Tides wanafaa waeke age limit.
0: Age limit, yeah.
1: 25 years hata pia umeenda. Between 25 and 30 wewe ni anko. For that age group.
0: It's true.
1: Sasa wewe Timothy na miaka zako 37, wewe Timothy, Ben na Ken, mumechukua leave ya kazi ya siku tatu, eti mnaenda ku hang out na watu
0: wame. They're going to look for the show race. For the mamas.
1: Alafu pia wewe, Karo na Sharon, pia nyinyi mumechukua leave, mnaenda kufanya nini?
0: Cry with girls, Connie.
1: Umeweka tumbo ndani ya baika.
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5: I'm Tony Ngala. Youth Affairs Principal Secretary Fikirini Jacobs has recorded a statement to the police following the death of a youth mobilizer, Cecil Ouma, who was allegedly shot by his bodyguard. The PS affirmed that he will fully cooperate with investigations and pleaded to support the efforts to ensure the victim's family gets justice.
6: I have responded to an invitation by the investigating agencies. Already, I think, as it was shared, 7 people, including 2 or 3 from my office, have already been someone that equally shared.
5: Police in Mombasa have arrested two suspects after recovering about one ton of stolen Kenya Power steel conductors hidden in a bush in Shanzu. Officers from Bamburi Police Station acted on intelligence and traced the cable to Shanzu substations. They also recovered three mobile phones as exhibits. The suspects remain in custody awaiting arraignment while police continue pursuing other people linked to the theft. The High Court has blocked Kenya Railways Corporation from evicting residents of Muthurwa Estate in Nairobi. The decision was made after the court found that the agency had yet to comply with orders issued more than a decade ago requiring safeguards to protect constitutional rights of residents facing eviction. Justice Lawrence Mugambi ruled that while Kenya Railways remains the lawful owner of the land and is entitled to seek the vacant position, it cannot enforce an eviction without first satisfying conditions imposed by the court in a landmark 2013 judgment on forced evictions. Police have again arrested a 38-year-old man after seizing heroin worth about 1 million shillings from a Nairobi-bound bus at Taru along Mombasa-Nairobi Highway. Detectives from the Transitional Organized Crime Unit acted on a tip-off and found 300 grams of heroin hidden in a brown bag at a seat numbered 29. They also recovered 95,000 Kenya shillings in suspected proceeds of the crime. The suspect remains in custody pending arraignment. Tyler Mbale, popularly known as Baha, has left fans laughing after sharing a hilarious Instagram skit mocking the growing grays of forex trading. In his signature comic style, he joked that not understanding forex was like how some ancestors missed the chance to claim land. He topped off the clip with a witty caption about Trump.

0: to claim land. He topped off the clip with a witty caption about trying to hustle without bus fare. The post quickly went viral, drawing thousands of views and entertaining fans with funny reactions. And in the world of sports, Nakuru Golf Club John Kamaisi will head the NCBA Open Barry Cup at Mombasa Golf Club from Friday to Sunday as he hopes to make back-to-back victories after winning the 2026 NCBA Kabete Open last weekend. Kamaisi leads a strong field of 65 golfers in one of the key golf events, with Elvis Mwigu and William Wendiak also featuring. Elsewhere, the fourth leg of the 2026 PGK Equator Tour teed off at Nyali Golf and Country Club today and runs until Sunday. And that's what's trending on Kenya's Kiss. I'm Tony Ngala.
1: Kiss, Kenya's number one hit music station.

0: Kakamega. We're gonna treat you so good, so nice. We're gonna show you a good time. On the 10th of July, Kakamega, the Radio Africa Roadshow is coming to you. And we're bringing the heat to Western Kenya. I hope you're ready. From the streets to the estates near you, you can expect big energy, great music, and surprises all day long. Ah, we are taking over, my friend, with live entertainment, my giveaways, kibao, and of course that unbeatable connection that only we can deliver. Kwa hivyo, sit tight, save the date, weka reminder kwa simu, and we will definitely see you on the 10th of July.
1: Oh yes, and this is a tug of war between millennials and Gen Z's. It's not going to end anytime soon.
0: What has happened?
1: Isikuwe ni kwenye sherehe, isikuwe ni kwenye workspaces, isikuwe, yani kila mahali lazima wavurutane. And for once, I am actually going to side with the Gen Z's.
0: Okay.
1: Now, I have a story here, nimepata pale kwa internet. When we come back, I want to lay it down for you, usikize. Alafu, uniambie, shida hapa ni Gen Z ama millennials.
0: Stick around for that.
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0: The song is 12 to 12 by Somber. Taking us to 13 minutes past 4. 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
1: Oh yes, one businessman, Anthony Mwalela, anauliza Gen Z's shida iko gani when it comes to job seeking. Now, she's actually very concerned, and this is a post I got pale NGC. Mm-hmm. Anasema, there's something wrong with Gen Z's. Mm. Ama mimi ndiyo shida.
0: Uh-huh.
1: We're having a drink on Friday evening with my friends, and I informed them that I need a Gen Z who has been through university.
0: Okay.
1: Scored B and above.
0: All right.
1: I want you to muskie easy vitu. You ni high school, B and above in high school na amepitia university.
0: Yeah.
1: Okay?
0: Mm-hmm.
1: And one that can always think outside the box when assigned a task.
0: Okay.
1: Wale watu wawili ambao walikuwa nakunywa nao, mmoja akamwambia niko na nephew, niko na son, mwingine niko na niece. Tuna pole pole. Akawapatia information, I'd like to meet them at least tuweze kuona venye tunaweza fanya kazi pamoja.
0: Right.
1: Wakamit. Pati information akaambia you because this is a starting job ndo na jaribu kuorganize hapa mambo yangu nda wapatia 15k a month.
0: Yo!
1: Okay?
0: That is good money.
1: 15k a month after a day ule jamaa mwenye alikuwa na the son the son akaambia babake ambia huyo mtu hiyo kazi wacha ikae. 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The previous day 30th akatuma message akasema haoni kama hiyo kazi ataweza kufanya.
0: Anaenda summer tides.
1: So anauliza shida ni mimi ama hawa Gen Z? Ama hawataki kazi? They were unemployed.
0: Yeah.
1: I'm giving them an opportunity. Now, I'll be honest. For the first time, Mimi, I will side with Gen Z's. Mwalimu, tuliona tu juzi nilikuwa tunaongea juu ya minimum wage. Ambayo ya, and I'm not disrespecting our house managers.
0: Yes.
1: Yao ni 18,000.
0: Yeah.
1: Ya askari ni 20,000. Unataka mtu amepata B high school. Ameenda amemaliza mpaka university. No, let's be honest mwalimu.
0: Unajua makaratasi ni makaratasi tu.
1: And then I come and work 5 days a week.
0: Mm-hmm.
1: For you to pay me a measly 15,000 Kenya shillings.
0: Yeah.
1: No.
0: That would be me too.
1: No.
0: I'd give them the same 15K.
1: Apana.
0: Let me tell you something, yeah? First of all, you have no experience. Umemaliza campus juzi.
1: Yes.
0: What you know is just theory.
1: Uh-huh.
0: When you come to my organization, I know for a fact I will be mentoring you from start, yani how to even write an email. Because shocking, many of these graduates do not even know how to properly, professionally write an email. Okay? So if I'm going to be taking the time, the effort, and my expertise that I've gathered over so many years to now pour into you, take the 15, take the work that or the experience that I'm now giving you because that is of great value as well.
1: Yeah.
0: And then from there on, grow and prove that, okay, I am serious in this task.
1: Aye, before you leave the Gen Z, this is what I wanted to say, Mwalimu. You know, many of us as millennials, we started jobos na such salaries, okay? And I
0: actually, no.
1: Yes.
0: We started with allowances.
1: No, no, no. Me nilianza my first DJ gig, let's say, for example.
0: You see, that
1: 12,
0: was
1: 1,000.
0: A gig.
1: No, as
0: a
1: in,
0: gig
1: no,
0: and
1: end
0: office
1: month,
0: work is kuambia, very different.
1: It was an employed job. Nilikuwa nalipa 12,000 a month. And at that time,
0: you were lucky.
1: Wait, let me finish. Let me cook. At that time, ningeza kuji sustain. Why I am saying I understand the Gen Z's is because, one, we have to understand also times have changed. It is the same way our parents used to tell us, sisi tulikuwa tunaenda shule bila viatu, kwa hiyo pia nyinyi mnafaa kuenda bila viatu.
0: And taxes have also changed.
1: Exactly.
0: And resources cost more. So, and to operate a business is also very difficult.
1: But yes,
0: right,
1: so if
0: now
1: you are going to get employees, kama basi uwezi, heri basi hata usichukue instead of now short changing
0: this. Yes, and that is why we end up employing fellow millennials who will take up the task and do it very well. And then you end up complaining and saying we don't give Gen Z's a chance.
1: Anyway, shikili hapo. Wewe kama Gen Z, I want to hear from the Gen Z's. Would you, as Mwalimu said, would you take this 15,000 and learn from the experience? Ama wewe utawambia, sasa 15,000 na think aje outside the box.
2: When Mwalimu Rachel and exclusive enter the building, it's fire.
0: ikija kwa Kenya. Kenya anonishana, there's a party for
1: everything and everything.
0: And anything that is announced, breaking news in our country. And that is
1: nimeona
0: so
1: barabara imefunguliwa hapa hivi junction. Tupige sherehe.
0: Tupewe holiday ya kukata ribbon.

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1: Hey you. Yes you. Word on the street is there's a new flavor in town and it's giving boss babe energy. It's the bold new Smirnoff Ice Raspberry Twist. Pink but with a berry wild side. Sweet with vibes that just hit different. This one's for the women who know that life's just full of twists. Some days blur, others sparkle. And that's okay. We still show up and turn every twist into our own story. So, if you're about your glow and the good vibes, guess what? You're in to bold moves, friendships, and flavor that understands you.
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4: 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I'm going to take 30 seconds kuambia zile barabara tukuna jama, zikuna traffic and then 1 minute to rant. Landis Road kuingia Tao kukuna traffic. Forest Road kuingia Westlands kukuna traffic. Parklands Road ikona traffic. James Gishuru ikona traffic. Ngong Road pale Junction ikona traffic. Nikiangalia Valley Road kushuka pia ikona traffic. Uhuru Highway is looking quite busy. Kama kuna traffic yes, ya kuambia tulia bana. Shondo inaendelea. Now, listen here. I want to ask Serikal. Serikal. I do not understand who is the genius who is making Wayaki way.
3: Thank you.
4: And they leave sand on the road.
3: Thank you.
4: You know, I jana nimetoka nilikuwa nimetoka upande wa expressway nikikuja.
3: Yes.
4: You know,
3: karibu uingie ndani hiyo mchanga.
4: Karibu uingie kwa hiyo mchanga.
3: Mimi mpaka watu wanaenda pale mwishowe ndo una put hazards at the very last, you know, stretch of that
4: Let me tell you. Is in charge at Kenha and Kura.
3: Kwanza, whoever put that sand there without any, what is it called? They normally put the warning signs.
4: Hizo warning signs ziko mchana. Wakimaliza kazi
3: wanabeba wanaenda. They're supposed to be like a mesh round that.
4: Wameka nani net ya green.
3: Nimeiona. Na hiyo ni nonsense. Achapo viboko because hiyo ni accident waiting to happen.
4: I've seen videos online of people who have wamepanda hiyo mlima ni kama wanafanya ile.
3: Let me tell you, I would charge whoever Kenha. Hao ndo wanafaa kuchajiwa ndio walipe for those damages.
4: Yani mtu anakuja
3: tu na mwaga mchanga. And a lawyer would win that case.
4: Kwa barabara.
3: What is that? Kokoto.
4: Eti wanakoroga.
3: Sini kokoto. Ni kokoto.
4: Wanakoroga hapo eti wanakoroga.
3: Kenha
4: and Kura, whoever is in charge, tafadhali.
0: Kiss.
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0: CBN na Ali Kiba. 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Isipokuwa DJ exclusive. 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
1: Ah, okay. I'm a register.
0: Kuregister for?
1: NSSF.
0: Kwa nini?
1: Do I look like a social security fan? Damn it.
0: Meanwhile, Diana anasema, you know what? This is not even a joke. Yani Wayaki way is just a mess. I saw someone almost rolling after bumping into that sack of sand. Mbaya sana. Ni
1: and,
0: mbaya.
1: And you know me, like, my biggest issue is, mchana ukipita, wameka hizo reflector, wameka hiyo kikitu kia red.
0: Sijui. Tonight when it matters the most.
1: Wanaenda tu nazo, wanaogopa sijui labda mtu atakuja bebe.
0: Si basi mujenge hata kama ni kirumu, yani may go round. Yani, there's just a better way of handling this.
1: Listen, Kamau wa hardware. Hapa ndiyo unaingilia.
0: Yeah.
1: Uko na stock umewekewa kwa barabara for free.
0: Mm.
1: Kuja tu usiku na pick up ushote.
0: Na wirobaro. Wirobaro. Meanwhile, nikiangalia upande huku wa Western Kenya. Jamani, situpanga ako ka road trip tuende Kakamega. And Kakamega, I hope you're ready for us because tunakuja full mzuka road show all courtesy of Radio Africa on the 10th of July. 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Tunapatana kwa mabarabara tu, kwa ma estates tu that are near you, and you can expect big energy, great music and surprises all day long, together with of course live entertainment and giveaways. Okay, kama kawaida, we come through with that unbeatable connection that only we can deliver. So save the date, the 10th of July.
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2: Now, last night, Africa came within minutes of another World Cup fairy tale. But football did have other plans for them, I gotta say. Man, I was literally sitting at the edge of my seat. Big shout out to Senegal. Big shout out to Congo. Heartbreak for Senegal after leading Belgium 2-0 within just 5 minutes left. Belgium staged an honest, stunning comeback, winning 3-2 after extra time with Yuri, who sealed it for them from this penalty spot after a dramatic VAR decision. Meanwhile, DR Congo pushed England all the way before Harry Kane rescued the Three Lions with a second half brace in an intense 2-1 victory. Those results sent Belgium and England into the round of 16, while the African challenge now turns to Ghana, Morocco, Algeria, Egypt, Cape Verde to keep the continent's dream alive. Now today's knockout action is tacked because we have Algeria who face Switzerland looking to continue Africa's incredible run, while Spain, they're going to battle Australia in a heavyweight European clash. Portugal also take on Croatia with all eyes on man like Cristiano Ronaldo as another World Cup chapter unfolds for him. That's your World Cup hit right here on KISS. Stay tuned because every goal changes the story.
1: World Cup updates. Every unscripted moments of the FIFA World Cup. All the uncanned emotions. Feel it all with Coca-Cola, official partner of the FIFA World Cup. Game ni moto, kok ni bariri.
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0: 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The show is Mwalimu Rachel and exclusive. Exclusive, mina kwambia. Mambo ya Gen Z na kusema, oh, 15K is very kidogo.
1: Yes.
0: Wacha yo kazi kai.
1: Mm-hmm.
0: And of course, some of them may even agree and then quit halfway through the month.
1: Yeah.
0: And then give you a resignation letter like this one that Diana has sent me.
1: Imesema ni.
0: Imeandikwa pale resignation letter. Mm-hmm. Reason for resignation.
1: Yeah.
0: Someone has offered to support me financially.
1: Thank you very much.
0: Alafu, the response from the employer.
1: Hey.
0: Approved.
1: Yeah.
0: You are an excellent employee. If that person ever stops supporting you, you are always welcome to come back. The company won't judge your past.
1: And there you are.
0: That's a Gen Z.
1: A proper
0: Gen Z response, you know?
1: Hey,
0: imagine I'm sure.
1: I can't get leave, I resign.
0: That's fine. Endo kwe baharia uko. Endo kwe fisherman.
1: They shall survive.
0: Endo kwe beach boy.
1: Listen, Mwalimu, real quick, there is something that is really worrying me. Mm. Now, we've seen reports of the number of cases of HIV and AIDS that was released last month.
0: Mm.
1: Similar, the new infections, Imeenda juu.
0: Yeah.
1: And then we've also seen STIs like syphilis, pia wanasema, is on the rampage right
0: the
1: now.
0: The new strain.
1: Yo, yo. Now, the Ministry of Health is warning Kenyans.
0: Here we go.
1: Over fake Viagra, fake HIV drugs, and fake HIV testing kits flooding the market.
0: Hata P2 fake.
1: Yeah, yes. Ndio hizo pia hizo manani P2 zote fake. And they're saying they have intensified a crackdown, and they're urging the public to buy medicine and medicine products only from licensed pharmacies and health facilities.
0: Yeah.
1: So government inajua kuna unlicensed pharmacies and health facilities.
0: Ah.
1: Lakini wanakuambia wewe kama raia, be warned. Okay? We know there are people who are selling bad fuel, but you go and get from the licensed
0: proper
1: fuel
0: stations.
1: What is not happening? Mwalimu, you know, and I'll be honest, I've been in that situation where umejipata katika harakati.
0: Uh-huh.
1: And then unajipata, hey, hapa hivi sasa, because si tunaweza tu nunua hii ya kutest haraka haraka.
0: Eh.
1: Una test na
0: brand ambayo hata ujui.
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0: Yeah, mtakufa. Skiza, nikijaribu kuangalia and play devil's advocate.
1: Uh-huh.
0: Maybe there are those pharmacies ambazo ziko ndani ndani mwa vijiji, ama ndani ndani mwa estates, that gava may not know exactly where they are, but they know they are there. You know, there are those that are just, ata mtu wana operate pharmacy ikiwa ndani ya nyumba yake.
1: Ki gava wanajua, hakuna kitu gava wajui.
0: Enya, if they can fish out. Protesters.
1: Hey, weka picha ya nani hapo kwa hiyo pharmacy uone kama utatafutwa.
0: That is true. Mm-hmm. So I can't even play devil's advocate. But
1: you can't, this is the thing. And it again, it just makes the situation worse. Because now who is to know a licensed and an unlicensed pharmacy?
0: The brands that we always talk about here on radio, that's a start. The ones that are in, they have many branches in cities. That's also another, the ones I would trust, you know.
1: Izo sana sana hazipatikani karibu na areas of enjoyment. Na sio mingi zao sio za 24. 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
0: Then buy in stock when you can access those bigger pharmacies. And then now, you know, you'll have your stock whenever you need it.
1: Wale ambao wameenda sherehe yao Malindi, mumesikia.
0: Haya.
1: Mimi si eti ni angel of doom, lakini mujichunge.
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0: wish LMA was in that car with Babyface as he was performing that day. Is it Cadillac? What's it called? Cadillac something. Episodes or escapades.
1: Oh, yeah, I've seen it. You know what you're talking about.
0: Yeah,
1: yes.
0: Where a famous singer.
1: They ride around.
0: Yeah. This, yeah. In a convertible, and then, you know, the driver is the host of the session. It's really. Oh, my God. The best so far that I've watched was Babyface's. Ah, okay. The classical songs. Even had our saxophonist, Kenny G. At the back there with his saxophone.
1: Nice.
0: Some of the older guys that he has been doing music with and he wrote music for as well and he did collabos. Ooh, nice. Exclusive.
1: Millennials.
0: It's the best.
1: Our
0: algorithms must be the same as millennials. That is how we identify.
1: Okay.
0: But anyway, that aside, let me speak to, yes, millennials and even those that are Gen Zs. Lakini mumepata kaflus, mukona pesa, na umeweka nyumba, mahali, either una rentisha, ukona, you know, vitu kama nini, microwave, plasma TV, fridge, vitu nzuri na za bei, sindio? 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
1: Oh, yes, time to take a look at some sports headline news. And we're going to start in the NBA, where LeBron James announced to the LA Lakers that he is, yes, going to play for another season, but he has said he's not going to play with the Los Angeles Lakers. Hii ni ile wakati kama mzazi anakuambia, nyinyi pikeni tu mkule, mimi niko sawa.
2: Meshiba.
1: Yes, and after just leaving the Los Angeles Lakers, they were able to sign a few players from the Utah Jazz, that is center Walker Kessler. They also signed a free agent, Sandro Yojinengine Ngumu, Quentin Grimes, and Colin Sexton in quick succession. And also, the Boston Celtics were able to trade their former finals MVP, Jaylen Brown, to the Sixers for one George and Paul George and a few picks. Tukirudi sasa kwa mpira, because hapa ndiyo mahali nataka muone victim mentality na just small mind mentality.
2: Yeah.
1: African teams are very good.
2: Correct.
1: But we still look at these Europeans like they are our colonizers.
2: Mm.
1: England was playing versus Congo. Congo wamepiga loketo ya bongo bolingo ya ngai wamefunga bao.
2: Yes.
1: And they were playing well. And then they just decide, Hurricane akuja anze kuwafunga funga tu hivyo ovyo ovyo. Venye tu tulikolonize.

0: from Chelsea too. It hurts me, Molimu.
1: It's not Senegal. That they were better.
0: No.
1: Harry Kane is just better.
0: No, they had the consistent. Mm. And this is the thing I've seen with many African, even athletes. Unonaga kama venye manyale huko anangaraga na sisi. Then akila inishwa tu hapo nao wa koloni yao, sijui nini na happen. Okay. Anyway, this is not about him. Yeah. Senegal versus Belgium.
1: Mm-hmm.
0: Senegal, no, tuende kwa United States walishinda 2-0 versus Bosnia. Hiyo ilikuwa obvious wako kwao. Then Belgium versus Senegal. Senegal was leading 2-0. With the game in its tail end, wakafungwa bao tatu. Kimchezo mchezo. And for that, wakiwa wanarudi, wapitie tu Morocco. Ile trophy walikuwa nangangania eti, oh, we are African champions. Wapatie tu Morocco, warudi nyumbani bila kitu. Because that is not how, yes, that is not how African champions behave. Now, leo, kuko na mechi, and this game is going to be played at 10 p.m. Spain versus Austria coming through. Alafu, where everyone wants to see him fail, I want to see him succeed. Uyu ni kama Yesu. Kila mtu anataka kumsulubu. Portugal versus Croatia. Cristiano Ronaldo. The Yay. Goat himself atakuwa na cheza, and then also Switzerland versus Algeria, hoping to make another team that is Algeria from Africa going into the quarterfinals. E World Cup ni kama
1: nikiuliza, yes, how many African teams have
0: African teams size ni Morocco peke yake,
1: guy,
0: ndio maana nilikuwa sema Senegal waende tu ile trophy walipatiwa wawarudishie tu waambie keep on carrying the African flag.
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7: I'm Tony Ngala. Kenya Railways has officially commenced construction of Naivasha Kisumu Malaba SGR project, making a major milestone in expanding the country's rail network. The transformative infrastructure project is expected to strengthen regional connectivity, boost trade across East Africa, improve freight and passenger transport, stimulate industrial growth, and unlock new economic opportunities along the corridor. And Kirinyaga woman representative Njeri Maina has criticized Youth Affairs Principal Secretary Fikirini Jacobs over the death of Cecilia Uma, accusing him of failing to address the plight of unemployed youth. In a statement, Maina further claimed that Uma was killed under unclear circumstances near an event attended by PS Fikirini, and called for thorough independent investigations to ensure those responsible are held accountable. The Kenya Renal Parents Society has urged the Ministry of Health to tighten surveillance against substandard kidney drugs to protect patients. Society President John Kikonyo says authorities should also investigate the rise of poor quality renal medicines, warning that it could be linked to delayed share reimbursements to some dialysis centers after receiving delivery.
8: He is doing his job and at least of surveillance, and we would urge that the job of prevention also the materials will not get here in
7: Japan has committed 3 billion Kenya shillings to support Kenya's local vaccine manufacturing program as the two countries deepen collaborations in health sector. The commitment was announced during a meeting between Medical Service PSO Uma Oluga and Japan Joint Kenya Technical Working Group led by Japan's Deputy Chief of Mission Hori Tomonobu to review progress under the Kenya-Japan Health Cooperation Framework. The discussions focused on strengthening pharmaceutical manufacturing, regulatory cooperation and health research. And Pastor Kanyari spoke about grief after losing his sister Starlet Wahu in Nairobi, using the moment to reflect life choices. He said that he warns his 13-year-old daughter Sky about behaviors and consequences. His remarks shared during recent address sparked online debate about parenting, loss and public responsibility. Many sympathized with the family while others criticized his framing. The case continues to resonate with Kenyans following the tragedy. And in the world of sports, Brighton agreed a £50 million deal to sign Luka Viscovi from Tottenham. The deal comprises an initial £46 million with a further £4 million in performance-related add-ons. Spurs also have a 20% sell-on fee and matching rights included as part of the agreement. The 19-year-old has never made a senior appearance for Tottenham, having joined Hamburg on a season-long

0: launched shortly after agreeing an initial £12 million move from her Duke split in 2023. And that's what's trending on Kenya's Kiss. I'm Tony Ngala.
1: Kiss, Kenya's number one hit music station.

0: with the track Loyal, taking us to 16 minutes past 5. 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Nilisahau kukuambia.
1: What is happening?
0: So, katika pilka pilka zangu za, you know, getting fit, getting trim, getting sexy.
1: Mm-hmm.
0: And I was just doing my morning walk.
1: Yes.
0: A lady stopped me and was like, I'm sorry to
1: interrupt. Na mutu.
0: Man, you wish. And she told me, oh, I'm sorry to interrupt your workout, but are you the lady that I think I've seen online? Are you in radio by any chance? They can't say my yes. The Drive Time Show, yes. On Kiss, yes. Oh, I knew it was you. She's a little older than I am.
1: Mm-hmm.
0: And the way she lit up when she was now telling me, I thought it was you.
1: Mm-hmm.
0: Oh, I love the show you guys do with that guy. What is his name? I don't remember him. I don't really like him that much. But, you know, he tries. He's not a very good presenter.
1: Hater.
0: But he tries his best.
1: Hey.
0: The chemistry. Mm. Oh, you guys have got great synergy, Nili. Appreciate sana. And it's for Anne.
1: Okay.
0: So big shout out to Anne. And that was a lovely, lovely, you know, interaction. Mm. Also, before I forget, another young person. Now you know him, Tony Luke.
1: Yes.
0: Ni mtu ambaye huwa hatujui anafanya nini exactly huko Kiss FM.
1: Bado yuko. Aliwahi pia yuko bado.
0: He just shows up when he least expects
1: it.
0: We really don't know what he does around here, but he brings value, we are sure. Akasema nipatie shout out leo, so big shout out to Tony Luke.
1: Ah, okay.
0: Yeah.
1: So big shout out to Anne. I'm sorry, right now I'm not in the market, but I might be in the market.
0: Are you okay?
1: I might just be in the market. And this is the reason, Mwalimu. You know, when I took my fiancé to Dubai to propose, nilikuwa naona mimi ndio nimegonga sasa ceiling.
0: Kabisa.
1: Bwana nimempeleka pale nikangojea ile nani Burj Khalifa ikue light up. 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
0: It was very romantic.
1: Nikaenda on one knee karibu nirarue trouser huku nyuma. But.
0: Na suspenders jamani Mungu wangu.
1: But. 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Acha wanaotana na hizo suspenders. You are hanging on for dear life. There's a couple that climbed the Empire State Building
0: New
1: Tower.
0: York.
1: Okay? They showed a peace banner. Pale yo peace banner. Ilikuwa nasema, when the power of love beats the power, beats the love of power, the world knows peace.
0: You need to slow down when you say that quote again, because when, it's a deep quote.
1: When the power... Snap your fingers.
0: Snap your fingers.
1: When the power of love beats the love of power, the world knows peace.
0: Do you?
1: Okay. That is the statement waliweka pale juu. And then this guy on top of the Empire State Building went down on one knee. This is 1,454 feet above
0: sea level.
1: Uko juu.
0: Hawajawekwa mawaya. They have no harness. They have no protection. Nothing.
1: Aka propose.
0: Woo, the wind is blowing there at I don't know how many kilometers per hour.
1: Alikuwa amejishikilia hata unaweza ona amejishikilia. Na aka propose. Sasa hapo imebidi nimeambia fiance arudishe pete.
0: Kwa nini?
1: I need to think better. I need to think harder.
0: Exclusive utana tu hapa KICC. Hapo kwa hiyo ni niyo helicopter whatever.
1: Huko hiyo ni fupi.
0: Yeah, there's no other place to go.
1: Times Tower huko juu tukifile returns huko juu kabisa.
0: You could fall to your death. So hiyo yako imetosha. It was the right thing to do at that moment. It was the best time.
1: But you see, even when the power of love, when the love of power meets the police downstairs, what wali arrestiwa?
0: I have to ask, why?
1: Because it is illegal for you to climb. It is illegal.
0: And I have a hot take to that effect.
1: You keep your hot take illegal.
0: My hot take is this. If I decide to put my life at risk, life that you did not give me, that... the Almighty. Ama ni kama unaaminu ulijicreate, you gave yourself that life.
1: Ndiyo.
0: Then, if I want to put it at risk, that is my business.
1: Ndiyo.
0: Let me do what I want to do so long as I'm not endangering anybody else.
1: That is why unafaa uende ubadilishe katiba, because once you try, even in Kenya, you try to commit suicide and you fail, unafungwa.
0: And that is
1: because
0: nonsense.
1: Because we don't like failures.
0: Imagine everyone to take your own life to, how do I say it? Your life is your own responsibility.
1: But it's
0: you're
1: not
0: very
1: yours.
0: Quick to say security starts with you. Yeah. Anger ward starts with you. Oh, is your responsibility. Yes, and so is my life. The if life- I decide to even end it, God forbid, and that's not what I want, or for anyone for that matter.
1: And you fail.
0: And I fail, yes. I should not be arrested.
1: Atunakufunga.
0: Let me do what I want to do with my life. It is mine.
1: We will not encourage failures.
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0: 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Mm-hmm. Your traffic tunaipata wapi?
1: Pale kwa mchanga waliacha kwa barabara. It has made that place have traffic.
0: I swear, by now they should have scooped it up and put it somewhere else.
1: They're too slow. I don't understand. So yes, Wayaki, we're heading towards ABC. Expect heavy traffic at the moment. James Kishurupi, Meshkana from Lavington Mall coming towards ABC. Nikiangalia Kingara Road heading towards the Junction Mall looking quite heavy. Lakini wale wa fly over. Wale wanapitia na juu. Whatever. Mukosawa kwa sasa. Lizi yo jam ya yo junction imepungua. This is, inaituaje, Raila Odinga, we're heading from Upande wa Ngumo heading towards T-Mall. Heavy traffic at the moment. Nikiangalia Landis Road kuingia Tawa imeshikana. This is Lusaka Road imeshikana. Jogo Road outbound pale Bama imeshikana. This is kuingia Tawa ya Muranga Road Ngara. Very heavy traffic. Thika Road pale Ivo naona kuna traffic as you're getting to Garden City. And then also there's an accident as you just pass Roysambu. And I know that will affect the traffic. It may happen too saizi. And if you see any incident or accident, unaniambia na WhatsApp line 0702-946-100.
0: Wacha ta mimi ni beat the jam nikimbia pa reception. 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

0: You're listening to Kiss FM, Kenya's number one hit music station. It's now 5 minutes to six, and it's time for Mwalimu's Hot Take. This one is going to be a hot one, a really hot take. Something that we touched on earlier when we're looking at that couple on top of the Empire State Building. Now, I can understand when we talk about trespassing and why they were arrested. But this has opened up another bigger conversation when it comes to life. Why would anyone be arrested for endangering their own life? Let me cook. Allow me to cook. You see, how I see it is that your life is your own responsibility. And we're told this time and time again. Security begins with you. You need to take care of yourself. You are your own person. You take full responsibility. Your own actions have consequences, right? So if my life is my own, then why am I being arrested for endangering it? Why am I being arrested for attempting to end it? Now, hang on, because I need to be very clear here. And I know I'm dancing on dangerous grounds and thin ice. This is not me saying that I advocate or normalize suicides. This is not saying that I don't feel for those families who are left with that void. And I would be very saddened if anyone that I know was to take their own life. But in the event that somebody wanted to and did not succeed, then how are they a criminal to be arrested? I know psychologists and therapists have been for many years trying to revoke that as law. And I know that conversations already started and bills have been passed. But we need to also look at it from a holistic point of view that if anyone is to climb on top of a building and want to do theatrics and they're found by the police, yes, they can be arrested for trespassing, but I don't think they should be arrested for endangering their own lives. It is their life. They can do whatever they want to do with it. It's just for us to make sure that as we raise our children, they get to value their lives and understand that you can't just joke around with it. I don't know if I'm the only one thinking in this direction, right? I saw that couple on top of that building, and as dangerous as it was, in my head I was like, you know what? Hey, it's your life. You can do whatever you want to do with it. But they cannot be condemned because of what they did. Maybe just because they trespassed and went on top of a building that wasn't theirs to climb in the first place. Had they built their own tower, went all the way up, and put out that flag, then would they be arrested? I don't know. Tell me what you think. Class dismissed.
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3: I'm Tony Ngala. Kajiado locals have freed activist Bob Njagi after Principal Magistrate Jane Kamau dismissed treason charges and closed case file, ruling that the DCI failed to present sufficient evidence against Njagi. During the hearing, lawyers led by Siaya Governor James Orengo and Embakasi East Member of Parliament Babu Owino challenged the legality of Njagi's detention, arguing that the police held him for days without formally charging him, contrary to the constitutional safeguards protecting arrested persons.
4: No, but the court believes you when you come as a public officer with an application. The presumption is that you're doing everything in accordance with the law. Don't explain. But now you've got these orders in circumstances where you don't have a charge.
3: The Kenyatta University Teaching, Referral and Research Hospital has been designated as a center of excellence for specialized ear and hearing care, boosting Kenya's universal health coverage agenda. Health Cabinet Secretary Aidan Duale said the facility will improve access to quality diagnosis, treatment, rehabilitation and research while reducing the need for treatment abroad. The Ministry of Health says over 900 children with hearing problems have been identified through the screening program, with more than 100 already receiving hearing aids. At least 151 Kenyans have been evacuated from South Africa following the wave of xenophobic violence and intimidation targeting foreign nationals, the Kenyan government has announced. Musalia Mudavadi, in a statement, said government has launched a safe and orderly time evacuation of Kenyans in distress through the Ministry of Foreign and Diaspora Affairs and the High Commission in Pretoria. Public participation forums are losing their intended purpose as politicians increasingly dominate discussions. This is according to governance expert Paul Masese. He says many citizens are denied adequate time to present their views, making the process less inclusive. Masese is calling for forums that respect participants, encourage meaningful engagement, and ensure public submissions are genuinely considered before decisions are made. The National Empowerment Network for People Living with HIV in Kenya has warned that reports of counterfeit HIV test kits and drug could undermine public confidence. Director Paul Otoma has urged Ministry of Health to remove all fake kits and medicine from markets, saying the reports could cause panic among patients, disrupt treatment and discourage people from seeking HIV testing.

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1: Oh, yes.
0: The last hour of the show, Maze, but cruising very nicely.
1: Oh, yes. And remember, just a reminder that on the 25th of July at the KICC, we're going to be transforming that place into Nairobi's first premium tequila experience as we celebrate World Tequila Day in style. 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
1: 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Alafu nikuwe natuma bibi kutoka kitchen na ambia kuja ukiimba dorime.
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0: You're listening to Kiss FM, Kenya's number one hit music station. A very good evening to you, and especially to you who's a lover of tequila. Now, World Tequila Day is around the corner. 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
0: Okay? 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
1: I sat here in this chair, nika announce Calligraph Jones. Okay,
0: yes.
1: Nika announce. Nikiingia kwa mtandao naona ameanza fasting. Ameanza fasting. Hapa naona he was breaking a 60-hour fast from Sunday.
0: 48 to 60.
1: No, naona hapa 60-hour fast from Sunday. 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
0: Wacha. So you're saying that it is because of you.
1: Yeah.
0: That what he else? Started fasting from Sunday last week.
1: Ushaisikia, amewahi sema ana fast. 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
0: I doubt.
1: Uyo ni bazua meni call out.
0: Meni challenge.
1: Hey.
0: I think every person should fast at least one season of their lives just so you can go without.
1: No.
0: If possible, do it on a regular.
1: Nilijaribu. Hey, my friend, unakumbuka ukiuliza eti what instrument it is used to see stars?
0: Yes.
1: Kwa naona nyota, tumchana nyota. 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
0: I'm impressed that Calligraph Jones actually fasted and was praying during the... Amesema lakini alikuwa naomba. Ama niwewe exclusive unaongeza tu maneno.
1: Lazima tuweke utamu kwa fight.
0: There's a dietary fast and then there's a spiritual fast.
1: Alikuwa na pray and fast. Alisikia bazua na mtafuta. Utakuwa tempted 3 times na the devil.
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0: 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It's Mwalimu Rachel and exclusive here with you. Hey, nini wewe?
1: Tumefanya ni tuko last hour bwana
0: mimi. 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
1: 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And she was calling out men.
0: Okay.
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0: Valid.
1: Stay away from commenting about men's bodies? They don't know what we go through.
0: That's true.
1: They don't know the changes that we go through. Sometimes we have money, sometimes we get to see hormones. 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
0: Na ajue hizo suti hazita fit the same.
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1: Please,
0: it really is going to do
1: if
0: that.
1: If I want chips, I have been working so hard, nimepata pesa ya chips, unaniambia nikule broccoli. 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
0: Yes.
1: There is someone in Malindi who is a snitch.
0: Yeah?
1: Kumeharibika. Police have recovered 200 kgs of cannabis. What? 6 million. Hii ni Malindi itu ya hii wiki.
0: Unasema hiyo ni stock imenda.
1: Hii ni stock imenda. Watu wataanza kuvuta matawi za mnazi. It is still illegal. It is, we are not advocating, but... Timing.
0: Iko sus.
1: Very sus.
0: It's a little sus.
1: Very, very sus.
0: Wait, poleni bas. Like either way, it is illegal.
1: Yes, it's very illegal.
0: Yeah, but timing no bad.
1: Timing ni mbaya sana. Size matawi za coconut.
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0: like that, we are putting another Thursday to rest.
1: Oh, yes.
0: Shift yet to Meisha.
1: Mm-hmm. The throats are open. Yes, calling you ni sasa imebakia weekend ndio imeanza.
0: Ungeendea kusema hivyo if you in Rwanda, ungekujua na askari.
1: No, the throats are open for us to drink water as we sweep the streets during the day.
0: You.
1: Oh yes, weekend day na karibia manze, kesho ni Friday, you already know manze, feel good, mziki tamu hapo hivyo, Friday exclusive mix, you already know ni kujibamba, but kwa sasa, tunataka tuseme 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
1: And if Georgina is not looking, Mwalimu, how that kiss to Cristiano be?
0: Oh, my goodness.
1: She's looking, she's looking.
0: Statue.
2: It's 6:47.
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0: 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Today's hits as voted by Kenyans.
1: Already a very good evening to you this very cold, rainy Thursday. Thank you so very much for tuning in. We are going to be counting down 20 of the biggest hits in the 254 as voted by you right here on the Kenyans Most Wanted. Do stick around to find out if your favorite song and your favorite artist have made it on. Getting us started and also making a comeback, Ali Kiba teaming up with Mbosso on Buju.
0: Kiss. 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

0: All right, T-Pain, Club Husband, also a dropper today, falling from number 7. This is your number 1 hit music station, Kiss FM. My name is Hope Nyeroy, and I have a feeling you are still on your way home. After the rains, traffic has just got crazy everywhere in Nairobi. It is like nothing is moving. I almost got late for work today, actually. You know, I was stuck right outside the office and nothing was moving. I'm like, oh my God, don't these people understand that I've got a countdown to do? 20 of the biggest hits in the 254 as voted by you right here on the Kenya's Most Wanted. Do get home safe in the meantime. Coming in at number 13, making a comeback, here's Kolo Blue and Ade Prince at Burukanga.
1: Kenya's Most Wanted, number 13.

All right, making a comeback. The love of my life when I was 10 years old. Sean Paul pressed back on your number one hit music station. Kiss the fam. My name is Hope Nyavroi. We are counting down 20 of the biggest hits in the 254 as voted by you right here on the Kenya's Most Wanted. Now, right about now, I want to give you the brand new one for the day. This one is by Zuri Usiku. It's called Coconut Skin. Kenya's Most Wanted.

0: All right, that one is the brand new one for the day by Zuri Usiku, Coconut Skin. I'm going to be honest and say I'm a little, it is what it is. I'm not super excited about that one. This is your number one hit music station, Kiss FM. My name is Hope, your boy. We are counting down 20 of the biggest hits in the 254 as voted by you right here on the Canada's Most Wanted. We are just about to get into the top 10. Do we've got bills to pay? No bills to pay. So we're getting right into it. Coming in at number 10, our biggest dropper today. My goodness, she was at number one yesterday. The sensational Ira Star, Where Do We Go?
1: Kiss, Kenya's Most Wanted. Kiss, Kenya's Most Wanted. Number 10.

0: Ken and Ali Kiba finale. This is exactly what I was screaming in my head when that Senegal game was going on. Blow the whistle. Just blow. This game needs to be over. This is your number one hit music station, Kiss FM. My name is Hope Nyavoy. A very good evening to you. Happy Thursday. Thanks so much for tuning in. We are counting them down as voted by you right here on the Kenya's Most Wanted. Now, coming up at number six, I've got an artist who was recently ordered to pay $12.9 million to his housekeeper after his dog brutally attacked her. Stick around to find out who that is. But first, making a comeback at number seven, Diamond Platnumz with his second appearance on the countdown. Happy.
1: Kenya's Most Wanted, number seven.

0: Chris Breezy, Leave Me Alone, dropping from number two. Something else that he's also going to be dropping is $12.9 million US dollars into his housekeeper's bank account after a court ordered him to do so. His dog brutally attacked this poor woman back in 2020. And 6 years later, the case has finally been settled. Okay, this is your number one hit music station, Kiss FM. My name is Hope Nyaroy. We're counting them down as voted by you right here on the Kenya's Most Wanted. We are now just getting into the top five. Yeah, we're getting closer and closer to that number one song. But first, we've got to pay some bills. But do stick around to find out if your favorite song has made the cut. I've also got the club hit on the way.
1: Kenya's Most Wanted, number five.

0: Already our biggest climber today, jumping all the way from number 18. And that makes me very happy because I love her so much and she's so incredibly talented. Bridget Blue Niwewe on your number one hit music station, Kiss FM. My name is Hope Nyavroy. We have been counting them down as voted by you right here on the Kenya's Most Wanted. We are now just about to find out who's at number one. Got to pay the bills and then we're going to find out in exactly 46 seconds.
1: Why is the Star Kenya's biggest newspaper? Because the Star circulates 100,000 copies. And why is the Star Kenya's boldest newspaper? Because the Star brings you stories no one dare touch. That is, 100,000 copies of Kenya's biggest and boldest newspaper. 100,000 copies in circulation. 100,000 copies of The Star, right there where you are. 100,000 copies of The Star, right there where you are. Grab a copy of the new, boldly reimagined and revamped Star newspaper. Because smart people read The Star.
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0: Already jumping all the way from number 13, coming in to reclaim his throne. Ashake teaming up with DJ Snake on his latest one, Worship.
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Back teaming up with Dolce, what it is on your number one hit music station, Kiss FM. My name is Hope Nyavrai. A very good evening to you. Thank you so very much for tuning in. Frasha from Eldoret. It's been a minute. Good to see you, buddy. Thanks for checking in. Sammy Chisaka, I see you are checking in from Mumias as well. Good to see you, buddy. Daphine, it's been a minute. Good to have you back. Thanks for checking in, sweetheart. Benjamin from Eldoret, Kamadawa, I see you as well. Thanks for your message, my dear. Do keep them coming in on the WhatsApp. Let me know that you are alive and well. In the meantime, I've got some LMA No Angels on the way. But first, let's get into some Okello Max Tire.

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My name is Hope Niroy, and my phone is always on DND. And, you know, my friends are always complaining about it, like, why is your phone in DND? I'm trying to reach you and I can't. And I'm like, it's because if I do not put it on DND, some idiot is going to call me at 6 a.m. in the morning, or somebody is going to think it is okay to call me whilst I'm doing the show, right? While I'm on air. So I'm sitting here doing a link, talking to the people, and then my phone starts ringing. And then my boss is like, what is going on? We said you should put your phone on DND. So that is why my phone is always on DND. It's because I love my job so much. And I also love my sleep. So I don't like it when people wake me up and I'm sleeping. The African giant, Burna Boy for everybody. Stick around. I've got some forgiveness on the way, Ashake as well.

In love on your number one hit music station, Kiss FM. My name is Hope Nyarai. Good evening. Thanks so much for tuning in. We are just about to get into the next hour, transitioning into the Maloko, where we're all about the biggest hits in the 254. I see quite a number of WhatsApp messages have come in as well. Going to be taking a look at those in a little while. But first, let's get into some Adekunle Gold Ongaranya.

0: you have a comment or complaint about Kiss FM, one of our programmes, or a segment of a programme, there are a number of ways you can make a complaint or comment on improving the station for your listening. You can send us an email to complaint@radioafricagroup.co.ke or call us on 0711 046 000. Your complaint will be investigated and a response sent to you within 14 days. Just a reminder, keep a copy of all communications between you and us. We listen to you because you listen to us. Kiss FM. 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
2: Already a very good evening to you. Thanks so much for sticking around. This is the Maloko, where we're all about the biggest, the baddest international African, of course, Kenyan hits. I've got so much lined up for you on the way. Also, we're going to be talking about the biggest celebrity wedding that is possibly going down tomorrow. Stick around to find out who's getting married. But first, getting us started, here's Toxic Lyrically and Counter Hype Backbencher.

0: Nyongwa, nyongwa, nyongwa, nyongwa.
1: That is the perfect blend of comedy and music. Nyongwa by The Council. That one was released in 2014, 11 years ago, by Major Matrix and Kid Cora, who make up The Council. They did, however, break up in 2017, unfortunately, but they did have quite a number of hits. I know the youngings are listening to me and they're like, who the hell are those people? Apart from Major, he's still very relevant. The other two, not entirely sure. This is your number one hit music station, Kiss FM. My name is Hope Nyavroy. A very good evening to you. It is the Maloko, and we're getting into the final song of the Maloko Rewind. This one is by Fenagitu, Doing Her Thing. Was released 8 years ago, so not too old, back in 2017.
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Right, Costa Ojuang teaming up with, excuse me, what is choking me, with Watenda Willy, Manyo Pesa, on your number one hip music station, Kiss FM. My name is Hope Nyavroy. And speaking of money, Pesa, many years ago when I was still in primary school, back when I was young and stupid, I participated in a debate and the motion was money cannot buy you happiness. And as you can imagine, I was obviously proposing supporting the motion, and I had a list of about a bajillion reasons why money simply cannot make you happy. Now, as a 27-year-old adult, my opinion has obviously changed. And now I have a list of a million reasons why money can buy you happiness. I mean, can it buy you happiness? Not literally, but money can buy you things that make you happy. For instance, an iPhone 17 Pro Max that is going to cost about 300,000 cash shillings, that would make me very happy. A Range Rover Sport, a trip to the Maldives, you know, a little vacation, those things would make me very happy. Feel free to let me know on the WhatsApp. As a full-grown adult, do you still believe that money cannot buy you happiness? Fancy Fingers and See Me, Show Me Love. I've got Lizzo, Still Bad on the way. Oh, this is an absolute jam.

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1: The Queen, L-I-Z-O, Lizzo, still bad on your number one hit music station, Kiss FM. My name is Hope Nyavroi Habaria Gioni. Asante sana for sticking around. We are just about to get into the next hour. Stick around. I've got so much lined up for you on the way. But first, let's get into some Wale and Benson. Mirror, mirror on a Benz. Ooh, this one is so smooth. Come on.

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1: Already we are getting started on this hour. A very good evening to you. My name is Hope Nyavoy. It is the Maloko, where we're all about the biggest, the baddest, international, African, of course, Kenyan hits. Stick around. I've got so much lined up for you on the way. Also, I'm going to be letting you know how you can live longer. Yeah. If you want to live to 100, stick around. But first, Diana Cords teaming up with some Scam Cardinale Calypso. But

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0: That one is going out to Margaret from Roiro, Anasema. I want to dedicate that song to myself because I'm feeling myself. Okay, I love that. Nyashinski, beautiful. On your number one hit music station, Kiss FM. My name is Hope Nyavroy. It is your request hour. Feel free to reach out to me via WhatsApp. Let me know what you want to listen to. My goodness, I am so tired. I just want to go home. How many minutes do we have left on the clock? We've got about 40 more minutes left on the clock. Okay, keep sending in those requests. I'm not going home until I have played each and every request.
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Young, Breeda, and Chloe, the greatest bend over on your number one hit music station, Kiss FM. My name is Hope Nyarai. A very good evening to you. Thank you so very much for sticking around. It is definitely time for me to bounce, bounce, bounce, bounce. Ooh, I'm excited to just go and sleep in my warm bed. It's been a very cold Thursday evening. But thank you so very much for keeping me company. If you do want to hang out again, you can catch me tomorrow. Same time, same place on the Maloko from 7 p.m. Be sure to tune into the Morning Kiss as well with Jeremy Wahome and Sid Waboy. They're going to be with you from 6 a.m. In the meantime, more hits continue. I'm going to leave you with the sensational Ira Star. All the love. Nakupenda. Bye-bye. Mwah.

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moment the beat hits you, it can only be one station. Wow! Kiss FM. Kenya's number one hit music station.